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1: John Shambi here, subbing for new mama Elena. Welcome to Backstage Country. Little Big Town is here with us this week. The album is Pure, no tracks. You guys did it all in the studio with all the instruments in there. Is that the first time you've done that together?
2: We've always made it.
1: Yeah. Why didn't I know that?
3: Yeah. Wow. I mean, there's times where, I mean, you have to overdub something, but our goal is always to get the energy right in the room. And it starts, you know, like right here with the acoustic guitar and going through and charting with the band guys and explaining vision and chasing vision sometimes, like not knowing the discovery is part of the fun of like I said about Sucker for a Sad Song. It's like we didn't know that track was going to turn into this vibey thing. It could have gone a million different ways, but that day with those players in that moment of time, it ended up being this very special thing. And that's the thing that we can't lose in music. Yeah, it's easy to use, you know, AI to look up rhymes and stuff, but I guess I'm old school and want to use what's left of my brain to do it. But yeah, and just chasing after things and leaving them imperfect. There is no perfect singer. You know, we're going to sing flat, we're going to sing sharp, and when you take all that out of it, you take the character out of someone's voice. And it really doesn't when you take it out of harmonies. Harmonies can become very faceless when you take out the imperfections. When you go back and listen to the Beatles, or you go back and listen to Fleetwood Mac or Alabama, or, you know, any of the bands, iconic bands that we've loved, that buzzy harmony comes from imperfection. And so that's kind of another theme in this record of It's a Dying Art that we want to hold on to.
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7: Heat advisory through Friday evening. We'll see a generally clear sky as we head through the night to low of 78. There could be a few pop-up showers Wednesday. Otherwise, it's just going to be hot and humid, 99 to high. Heat index levels could run up to 104. Sunny and hot Thursday, low 78, high 97. My meteorologist, Mark Thibodeau.

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1: John Chombi here, subbing for new mama Elena. We're talking with Little Big Town, our host this week on Backstage Country. We've got It's a Dying Art, their brand new album just released last Friday. And you have a new producer with us, right?
2: New producer.
1: Because I had a chance to meet her and talk with her at the showcase.
3: She's incredible.
1: I mean, what a great conversationalist, too. She just really is into what you guys do.
2: Well,
4: yeah, she's amazing.
2: She was instrumental in also having Jason Isbell come play on Door. Just, you know, her working with him and her working with Chris Stapleton. I mean, her energy alone was just...
5: Yeah, she's just so
2: vibrant,
5: encouraging.
2: You know, and so it was really great to be around her.
1: And I mentioned this to her, and I'll mention it to you guys. I talked about the Beatles influence earlier that I heard on We Should Have It All. Well, these ears were hearing lots of different genres explored in the album. I heard 60s soul. I heard yacht rock. I heard classic country. I heard, you know, just regular rock. I heard, you know, singer-songwriter stuff. Was that also intentional?
3: Well, I mean, that's the way we grew up. All those things, listening, you know, we're huge yacht rock fans, and we can't help but be influenced by classic country songs and Motown songs, and growing up loving, you know, Southern rock, and then also loving like Jerry Reed and the Bill Withers influence of like Crickets, like those kinds of things that are all, you know, in these songs. And again, we weren't necessarily like going, we're going to write this. It just started happening and then discovering in the studio what is best.
1: Well, like, it's in your DNA.
4: Where
1: you could see it, because you go back to other albums. You hear some of this too.
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4: Heat advisory through Friday evening. We'll see a generally clear sky as we head through the night to low of 78. There could be a few pop-up showers Wednesday. Otherwise, it's just going to be hot and humid, 99 to high. Heat index levels could run up to 104. Sunny and hot Thursday, low 78, high 97. My meteorologist, Mark Thibodeau.

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1: John Shambi here, subbing for new mama Elena. We're talking with Little Big Town, our host this week on Backstage Country. We've got It's a Dying Art, their brand new album just released last Friday. Okay, so 26 years together?
2: Yes. Somewhere around there.
3: Who's counting?
1: That's longer than lots of marriages. Yeah. I speak from experience. What's your secret, if there is any?
2: Respect.
3: I was about to say respect.
2: Love. Loving each other.
3: Friendship.
4: Trust.
3: Yeah. Living a lot of life together.
4: Yeah, the bond that has been created because simply from the life that we've lived together is part of the bond, for sure.
3: And seeing from where we started, our journey from then to now, I mean, we've seen a lot of stuff, kids.
1: Yep. Well, a lot of us on this side have had to, have known you for a long time, have seen that too.
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1: And kind of grown with you.
4: Yeah.
1: And it's been interesting to see it from our perspective too.
4: Yeah.
1: How you've grown into who you are. And it's really nice to see.
4: Thank you.
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19: Heat advisory through Friday evening. We'll see a generally clear sky as we head through the night to low of 78. There could be a few pop-up showers Wednesday. Otherwise, it's just going to be hot and humid, 99 to high. Heat index levels could run up to 104. Sunny and hot Thursday, low 78, high 97. My meteorologist, Mark Thibodeau.

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3: So what would your adulting merit badge be for if you were going to get one for the normal adulting thing? 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
3: 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Video game.

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1: John Chombi here, subbing for new mama Elena. We're talking with Little Big Town, our host this week on Backstage Country. We've got It's a Dying Art, their brand new album just released last Friday. So you're going to be out on a full theater tour. Theater tour. This is not amphitheater. This is theater.
0: It's like the iconic, beautiful, you know, like the Fox in Atlanta and the Chicago Theater. Yeah. And yeah.
1: I'm going to try to take somebody from Chicago to see the one.
0: Okay.
2: Oh, good.
1: Anyway, how are you incorporating this album into the tour? Because you have to play your hits, obviously.
3: Like, you know, it ties in with the sonic picture. The acoustics in these theaters are just incredible. It's a great place to experience music, and for people to really, you know, the tour's called
2: For the Art of It.
3: And so just to appreciate the art in just the building and the architecture alone. But these are the greatest, we feel like some of the best venues to showcase this record and this music, and for people to really, you know, tune in and listen.
2: And it'll be a great mix of the new songs and the ones that the fans have loved for years.
1: 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It just seems like this, listening to the album, this would be a perfect place to hear it.
3: That's what we thought too.
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17: Heat advisory through Friday evening. We'll see a generally clear sky as we head through the night to low of 78. There could be a few pop-up showers Wednesday. Otherwise, it's just going to be hot and humid, 99 to high. Heat index levels could run up to 104. Sunny and hot Thursday, low 78, high 97. My meteorologist, Mark Thibodeau.

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2: John Chombi here, subbing for new mama Elena. Welcome to Backstage Country. Little Big Town is here with us this week. It's a dying art. It's the title cut. Appears to be a title that covers a lot for you four. Not just music. So tell us how you decided on this one, the title, and make it the title cut and all of that.
3: Yeah, It's a Dying Art is the title cut of the record. We feel, you know, with the day and age that we're living in now with all the AI and how everyone is, you know, obsessed with social media and what's going on our phones. And we love the idea of just getting back to the basics, what brought us here, each other, the music, sitting down and looking each other in the eye and truly, you know, connecting with each other. And that is a dying art these days. That is a dying art. Also, real true love that sticks in there when things get really hard. That's also a dying art. So, you know, there's lots of things in the world that would probably just make us all better if we could get back to. And that's what this song is about.
4: Baby, it's a dying art. It's a dying art.
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3: Stays on the hot side as we go through the next couple of days. A generally clear sky overnight, a low of 78. Chance of a pop-up shower or thunderstorm Wednesday. 99 the high, heat indices to 104. Sunny on Thursday, low 78, high 97. I'm meteorologist Mark Thibodeau.

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1: Hey, y'all, I'm Chase Matthew. 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Keep holding it down. 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
6: Stays on the hot side as we go through the next couple of days. A generally clear sky overnight, a low of 78. Chance of a pop-up shower or thunderstorm Wednesday. 99 the high, heat increase to 104. Sunny on Thursday, low 78, high 97. I'm meteorologist Mark Thibodeau.

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7: Stays on the hot side as we go through the next couple of days. A generally clear sky overnight, a low of 78. Chance of a pop-up shower or thunderstorm Wednesday. 99 the high, heat increase to 104. Sunny on Thursday, low 78, high 97. I'm meteorologist Mark Thibodeau.

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6: Stays on the hot side as we go through the next couple of days. A generally clear sky overnight, a low of 78. Chance of a pop-up shower or thunderstorm Wednesday. 99 the high, heat indices to 104. Sunny on Thursday, low 78, high 97. I'm meteorologist Mark Thibodeau.

We play songs that make life feel enough like a party to get you through the day. 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
1: We're talking about your bathroom rules, or what should be a bathroom rule.
2: So, like, for guys, we cannot make eye contact anywhere near a urinal or a toilet or even the stall itself.
1: So if you walk into the bathroom and there's another guy already there, you've got to really look away. Yeah. You know, that is so different from the women's bathroom because it doesn't matter what you're doing in there.
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6: Stays on the hot side as we go through the next couple of days. A generally clear sky overnight, a low of 78. Chance of a pop-up shower or thunderstorm Wednesday. 99 the high, heat increase to 104. Sunny on Thursday, low 78, high 97. I'm meteorologist Mark Thibodeau.

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3: The four states number one for country kicks, 102.5.
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0: This next song is so fresh. We had to blow the steam off it before we played it. The four states, number one for country. Kicks 102.5.
1: Hey, y'all, I'm Chase Matthew. Here's my new song, Holding It Down. Holding It Down is about the small-town heroes, realizing you don't got to leave your small town to be a hero.
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4: 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I was one of the youngest people in my class. We had people all the way up into their early 40s that I know is graduating this year. And so the perfect time's now. 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I had four different instructors and they were all phenomenal. 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
7: Stays on the hot side as we go through the next couple of days. A generally clear sky overnight, a low of 78. Chance of a pop-up shower or thunderstorm Wednesday. 99 the high, heat indices to 104. Sunny on Thursday, low 78, high 97. I'm meteorologist Mark Thibodeau.

When life bamboozles you, we've got a song to help you get unboozled. Okay, not a word, but you know what we mean. 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
1: If you were trapped in the last TV show that you watched,
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1: 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It was very cold. That's why so many of them died. 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
1: Hey, this is Randy Houser, and you're listening to my new song, Back in the Bottle. 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
1: Good morning, I'm Steve Smith. Here's what's going on in the four states. A woman accused of driving drunk when she struck a man who later died has pleaded not guilty. Jordan Arvalo is charged in connection with an August 23rd, 2025 crash on Route J near Golden in Barry County. Authorities say she hit 30-year-old Jake DeMello, who suffered serious injuries and later died. Costs going up. Missourians who buy their own health insurance, along with workers covered through many small businesses, could see premiums increase between 10 and 26% next year, according to the Missouri Department of Commerce. Your news, the service of Galena Liberty Pond. Need to turn your gold and silver into cash? Get top dollar directly from the refiner and buy gold and silver bullion at Galena Liberty Pond, South Main Street in Galena. 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
7: Stays on the hot side as we go through the next couple of days. A generally clear sky overnight, a low of 78. Chance of a pop-up shower or thunderstorm Wednesday. 99 the high, heat increase to 104. Sunny on Thursday, low 78, high 97. I'm meteorologist Mark Thibodeau.

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2: I'm Hal Cheeseball with the news. Our top story tonight is a local hurricane. Let's send it out to our meteorologist on the streets, Jim Windy.
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2: 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Where are these hurricanes?
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1: Good morning, I'm Steve Smith. Here's what's going on in the four states. Thomas Ross is out on bond. The former 161st District State Representative candidate was released following a preliminary hearing in U.S. District Court in Springfield on Monday. He's charged with conspiring to plant cocaine on his opponent in the Republican primary, Louise Secker. There was a meth bust in Nevada on Monday night. Two men were taken into custody. Police recovered almost 80 grams of suspected meth and two handguns during an operation on I-49. Your news is service of Galena Liberty Pawn. 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
2: A heat advisory in effect today. We'll see highs near 100. Going to feel closer to 104. Mostly clear skies tonight. Lows dropping down to the mid-70s. 97 for Thursday, 95 for Friday.
3: 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It's not showing anything over the four states.
2: 80 in Grove, 73 in Pittsburgh, 75 in Joplin. 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

0: It's number one for country morning kicks with Brandi and Jen.
1: A heat advisory in effect today, highs near 100. Going to put closer to 104. It is 75 in Joplin.
0: And we'll give you a look at the weather forecast in about 15 minutes. 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
0: Anytime we do a Silver Dollar City ticket giveaway today, you'll use that word. So keep it very handy. It can make you a winner multiple times today.
1: And we're going to find out who this morning's winner is at 7:50.
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Good morning, Joplin. If your brain is still buffering, you'll fit right in here. 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

0: Kicks 102.5, the four states number one for country. Morning Kicks with Randy and Jen.
1: A heat advisory in effect today. We kind of assumed that they were going to extend this, and they did. We'll see highs near 100. Going to put closer to 104. It is 75 in Joplin.
0: So the question is, when are we going to see some cooler temperatures, I guess?
1: I mean, I don't know. They were saying it was going to be Friday and then Saturday in... Sunday, it's supposed to be 93, 84 on Monday. We were supposed to get down to the 70s, remember? And it keeps getting warmer and
0: they kept
1: warmer.
0: Saying that. You remember on Monday when they said, oh, we're going to see temperatures in the upper 60s and everything. What did we say?
1: And you're like, it's not going to happen.
0: And what did we say about weathermen predicting past 5 days out? That they do not know. They're taking a pair of dice. Remember that? And they're trying lucky sevens, all that. Here's proof of that, and it's ongoing.
1: You know, my feelings are a little bit hurt. I was excited about this. I was ready for fall and cozy and more pumpkin spice lattes, and now we're back to 95-degree weather.
0: What have we been saying all summer long? That it was going to be like this fall,
1: yep,
0: this winter. It's going to be much warmer, probably wetter than what we're used to having, but that's now becoming the general consensus. Even the National Weather Service has said that you can expect it to be very warm this winter and very wet.
1: And it's all because of El Nino, right?
0: Yeah, all because of the heat dome and all of that. Although some people are arguing that fact, we've seen in years past that this is what happens when we have El Nino.
1: So. We're going to take a full look at your forecast in just 4 minutes.
0: But if you're not awake yet enough to deal with all the heat, we've got something for your brain to think about while you're getting ready to help it wake up.
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12: We continue to beat the same old drum with a heat advisory in place now until 8 p.m. Friday. Going to be sunny, going to be hot. Daytime highs will be in the upper 90s with heat index values close to or just over 100 to 105. I'm meteorologist Ray Stajic.

Some people like to ease into their morning, but these two dive in head first every day. 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

0: It's number one for country. Morning Kicks with Randy and Jen, 637.
1: A heat advisory in effect today. We'll see sunshine highs near 100. Going to feel closer to 104, though. It is 75 in Joplin.
0: We'll give you a look at the weather forecast along with four states news in just 25 minutes.
1: Plus, we got your chance to guess to win the Great Plains Federal Credit Union Secret Sound. That's going to be at 720.
0: And the jackpot now is, what, 802.50? Wow.
1: That's a lot of money to win.
0: And starting Monday, we are going to be doubling your chances to guess and win every weekday at 720 and 420.
1: Which means double the chances to win, and the jackpot's going to go twice as fast.
0: So I had to call my daughter this morning. Today is her birthday.
1: Happy birthday!
0: And somebody asked me last night, when I was working on a little picture, an AI picture I was going to put up on her post and everything, and they said, what's it like being your child on their birthday? And I was like, oh, it's horrible. Because used to, I put them on the radio, but now I just call and describe, you know, vast details about their birth to them every year. First thing in the morning. That's my goal. I feel like that's my obligation. My mother did that to me and scarred and traumatized me, so I felt like I needed to do that to her.
1: Who needs to hear that first thing in the morning?
0: And then there was screaming, and they had to get up there and push. And yeah, that's what it was like at this time, you know, many years ago.
1: We'll take a full look at your forecast in just 22 minutes.
0: Plus, we've got our Y'all Ain't Gonna Believe This news headline on Facebook.
1: And it is, sleeping couple in hotel finds Florida man under their bed.
0: Surprise!
1: We'll tell you that full story in about 12 minutes.
0: But first, let's take a look at some of the news headlines that you might have missed out on. There's a really disturbing case from out of Lawrence County that is moving forward now. Thomas Coy of Wentworth, you remember him?
1: The guy who shot the Amazon driver, right?
0: Yeah, now he's pleaded guilty to second-degree murder in the death of the 23-year-old Jasmine Skye Taylor. She was the woman who was delivering Amazon packages when she was shot in February last year.
1: And the details that we're learning about this are just awful. Investigators say that he actually saw the Amazon van going down his road. Yep. That's when he went back to his house, got an air rifle, came back outside, waited for the van to return, and then when Taylor drove past his driveway, he shot her in the head with the pellet rifle.
0: So it's like a pellet rifle, one of these pump-up air guns, thinking, I don't know what he was thinking.
1: I don't know.
0: That it wouldn't hurt that bad, but her van went off the road, through a field, into a fence, and this is where it gets even stranger. He then walked over to the crash van, pulled her out of the driver's seat, and put her in a ditch. And at that time, authorities initially thought they were dealing with a traffic accident.
1: It actually wasn't until she was at the hospital that doctors discovered that there was something actually lodged in her head. She stayed in the hospital for about 4 days before she died, and investigators say that Coy admitted to shooting her and moving her after the crash. They also say they established a motive, but they haven't really released what that motive was.
0: So he was originally charged with first-degree murder and armed criminal action and pled guilty to second-degree murder, and he's going to be sentenced in November. And just to make sure we're clear on this, we're talking about somebody sitting there waiting for an Amazon driver to come back down the road.
1: Awful. Absolutely awful.
0: So Joplin is getting a little more expensive.
1: So starting October 1st, the city's base trash rate is going to go from $12.84 a month to $17.42 a month.
0: This is what they did. They actually sent out letters to all the residents telling them that the rate was going up without telling them what they had previously been.
1: So really?
0: That you could not compare. But the previous rate was $12.84, and it's going up almost $5 more to $17.42.
1: And there are actually several reasons for this. So inflation, higher labor and fuel costs, and the fact that Joplin's trash is eventually going to be hauled to a Missouri landfill instead of a Kansas landfill that's getting closer to capacity.
0: And the change also means yard waste is going to get its own collection. So previously, you know, usually if they would pick up stuff, if it was in a bag or if it was out by the can.
1: Right.
0: No more. Now they're saying grass, leaves, weeds, that kind of stuff's going to be collected separately every other week. So you got to keep track of that.
1: Right.
0: And it'll be taken for composting. So apparently grass clippings are about to get their own transportation.
1: You do have to sign up with Republic Services for that yard waste pickup, by the way, though. And there are some new rules about what you can actually put out.
0: Yeah, the initial amount only includes one, right?
1: Yeah, the $17.42, that includes only one trash cart, weekly garbage pickup, bi-weekly yard waste pickup, and then four scheduled bulky item pickups for the entire year.
0: And if you want that second trash cart, It's going to be another $5.50 a month.
1: Really?
0: And additional curbside recycling is going to be $5.26 additional a month. So
1: wow.
0: I don't know if you've already got the two carts, if that means they're going to charge more for those. They're not real clear about that. I don't know what it means if you already have the two carts. So basically, October 1st is when you start paying through the nose. Your trash starts having a more complicated financial life than some people do.
1: And there's another serious health story this morning. Pennsylvania health officials have confirmed two more folks have died from measles, bringing the state's total to four this year.
0: One was an 18-year-old from Mifflin County who died from a rare and severe complication called acute disseminated encephalomyelitis, which involves inflammation and swelling of the brain.
1: Oh, wow.
0: The other was a 40-year-old woman from Jefferson County who died over the weekend.
1: State health officials say both people were unvaccinated. Pennsylvania has now reported 693 measles cases across 38 counties this year. These are the state's first measles-associated deaths in decades, by the way, and this outbreak is still growing.
0: Remember when measles was something? I mean, most of us grew up thinking of measles as a disease that belonged in old history books.
1: Oh, yeah.
0: And now here we are talking about four deaths in one state in 2026.
1: Absolutely wild.
0: Well, good news. Sherwin-Williams has announced their color of the year.
1: Yes, I love it.
0: 2027.
1: Yes, bring it on. Okay, so what is it?
0: The color is celery.
1: Celery.
0: Yeah. It's technically a soft, muted green with a subtle yellow undertone.
1: Okay, so yeah, it's celery.
0: Yeah, they apparently they didn't just want to call it vegetable.
1: You know, I kind of like it.
0: There you?
1: Yeah, I mean, I could see it like it in a kitchen, maybe a bedroom. It's kind of calming.
0: So that's what they're going for. Sherwin-Williams says people are looking for soothing environments and bringing more of the natural world inside.
1: And I think that kind of makes sense. I mean, I'd rather walk into a room that's celery than walk into, like, I don't know, a screaming orange room.
0: See, that's the problem with these paint names.
1: What do you mean?
0: They don't just tell you what the color looks like anymore. They give it some sort of personality.
1: Nobody wants to paint their living room light beige. It's not like whisper of sand.
0: Or emotional support celery. And you know that there's somebody in Sherwin-Williams whose entire job is coming up with these names.
1: That is like a dream job, yeah. Honestly.
0: All right, we got about 2 million gallons of green sitting in the warehouse. What are we going to call it?
1: Celery.
0: Nope, too obvious. Give me something.
1: Celery, but make it aspirational. Yeah,
0: celery with a bachelor's degree.
1: Celery that went to Europe.
0: That's the color I'm painting mine.
1: You know, I think the funniest part is what we're talking about is a vegetable, like it's a mood.
0: How does your new living room make you feel?
1: You know, honestly, it makes me feel a little celery.
0: Now I'm going to spend the rest of my day looking at walls trying to figure out which one of them is celery. Is that celery?
1: No, I think it's just...
0: I think that's arugula. That's not celery. No!

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0: Morning Kicks with Randy and Chen, brought to you by First Community Bank on the four states number one for

0: four states, number one for country. Morning Kicks with Randy and Jen.
1: A heat advisory in effect today. Highs near 100. Going to feel closer to 104. It is 75 in Joplin.
0: We'll give you a look at the weather forecast and four states news in just 8 minutes.
1: Plus, we are 30 minutes away from your chance to guess on the Great Plains Federal Credit Union Secret Sound.
0: $802.50 for you to win. 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
1: We got your Y'all Ain't Gonna Believe This news headline up on the Kicks Facebook page.
0: And it is, sleeping couple in a hotel finds man under the bed.
1: A couple staying in a hotel in
2: Florida.
1: Woke up Thursday morning and discovered a strange man hiding under their bed.
0: Oh my gosh, how long had he been under there for?
1: Okay, well, the lady said that she felt movement around the bed at about like 4 in the morning. And then around 6:30, she felt something moving underneath it. So she finally looks under the bed.
0: And there's a guy?
1: And there's this guy just laying under their bed.
0: I don't even know what you do at that point. I mean, you don't yell at him. You don't ask what he's doing. You just kind of back out of the room and let somebody else deal with the guy under your bed.
1: You know, that's pretty much what they did. So they got out of the room. They called hotel security. And police say the guy had climbed over a balcony fence, got into the room through a sliding glass door, and then just hid under the bed while they slept.
0: It's a lot of effort to get into a hotel room just to immediately become a piece of luggage under the bed.
1: And get this, apparently this wasn't even the guy's like first interaction with them. He had stayed there before and told them, the hotel did. They were like, hey, don't come back, man.
0: So he's basically like, okay, I understand. I won't come back through the front door.
1: Yeah, apparently.
0: I'm just wondering, what was he waiting for? Or maybe I shouldn't be, because I mean, if you're under the bed at 6:30 in the morning at some point, somebody's going to find you, aren't they?

0: would think so. I don't know if they were hoping that they'd check out and just leave the room and you'd have it all to yourself, maybe.
1: Maybe he's just waiting for the perfect moment. Hey, did I leave my Bible on the nightstand?
0: Yes, but you're going to have to get out from under the bed to get it.
1: No injuries were reported, but I'm pretty sure that the couple is checking under the bed from now on before they sleep in a hotel room.
0: Oh, for sure. And, okay, honestly, if I'm housekeeping, I'm checking too. Like, I don't care what room number it is, I'm looking underneath the bed.
1: We'll take a full look at news and weather in just 8 minutes.
0: It's the four states number one for country.
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0: Studies show that a balanced breakfast includes morning Kix with Randy and Jen, plus two bowls of Fruit Loops. 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
1: Good morning, I'm Steve Smith. Here's what's going on in the four states. A woman accused of driving drunk when she struck a man who later died has pleaded not guilty. Jordan Arvalo is charged in connection with an August 23rd, 2025 crash on Route J near Golden in Barry County. Authorities say she hit 30-year-old Jake DeMello, who suffered serious injuries and later died. Costs going up. Missourians who buy their own health insurance, along with workers covered through many small businesses, could see premiums increase between 10 and 26% next year, according to the Missouri Department of Commerce. Your news, the service of Galena Liberty Pawn. 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
2: A heat advisory in effect today. Highs near 100, going to feel closer to 104. Mostly clear skies tonight. Lows dropping down to the mid-70s. Sunshine 97 for Thursday, 95 on Friday.
3: Kix 102.5 storm tracker radar. It's not showing any clouds over the four states.
2: 73 in Stella, 72 in Pittsburgh, 75 in Joplin. To sign up for severe weather alerts, download the Zimmer Storm Center app.
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Good morning, Forest Aids. If your brain is still buffering, you'll fit right in here. It's Morning Kicks with Randy and Jen on Kicks 102.5.

0: Number one for country morning kicks with Randy and Jen, 708.
1: A heat advisory in effect today. Highs near 100. Going to feel closer to 104. It is 75 in Joplin.
0: So Jen is not auditioning as a Stevie Nicks impersonator today.
1: Not today.
0: It is the ragweed season, the pollen count. Have you seen what the pollen count's been?
1: Oh, I can only imagine how high it is considering how great I sound.
0: It's this deep, and you've been wandering through it this whole time you've been outside.
1: I'm doing the breaststroke through it, and it's up through my nose, and it's, oh my gosh. Yeah. Just sneezing, runny eyes, the whole shebang.
0: It's just that time of year, I guess.
1: It really is. And I keep waiting for the time when it's the rain's going to come and wash it away, or it's going to freeze it away with some cooler weather, and it hasn't happened yet.
0: Nope. In fact, looking at the forecast, it looks like we had a brief chance of rain maybe on Saturday and Sunday. They've reduced that down to just a chance of showers now on Sunday. Everything's being pushed back. So we'll tell you all about that in about 15 minutes.
1: Plus, you got your chance to get some of the Great Plains Federal Credit Union Secret Sound. That's going to be in just 10 minutes.
0: $802.50 that could be yours if you can tell us what that secret sound is.
1: That jackpot, by the way, $802.50.
0: Hey, you really want to punish yourself? 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
1: Here's Jason Aldean with Kelly Clarkson.
0: Which is what you'll do after you watch
1: it's
0: us.
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1: We've got your chance to get some of the Great Plains Federal Credit Union secrets sound right after Dierks Bentley
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0: Kicks 102.5, the four states number one for country. 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
1: A heat advisory in effect today. Highs near 100. Gonna feel closer to 104. It is 75 in Joplin.
0: And we'll give you a look at the weather forecast in about 6 minutes. I'm bound and determined to describe my daughter, who's having a birthday today, to describe her childbirth multiple times on the live video on Facebook and YouTube and Twitch today.
1: Randy, we want folks to come and hang out with us on the live stream. And describing your daughter's birth is not a good way to entice people to come hang out with us.
0: Everybody likes a train wreck, Jen.
1: Maybe a good train wreck, but not a live birth story.
0: So come and hang out watching the train wreck today on our live video.
1: Don't forget, we've got your chance to win Silver Dollar City tickets, and we're going to find out who the winner is with the Kicks code word at 750.
0: Here's what you do. You take that code word that we gave you a little after 6 this morning, and you text that. That's going to get you signed up to win those tickets anytime that we text to win today.
1: Which means if MJ or anybody else today is doing this Silver Dollar City ticket giveaway, they're going to use the same code word that we're using this morning.
0: So write it down, tattoo it on your kids' foreheads, and then later you can refer back to it to text to win. Your ticket.
1: All right, let's see if we can give away some cash right now at the Great Plains Federal Credit Union Secret Sound.
0: $802.50 up for grabs if you can be caller number 5 at 623-1025.
1: And tell us, what is this sound? Hoo doggies, what is that?
0: You know what it is, but did you say hoo doggies?
1: Yeah, I don't
0: Please
1: know.
0: Please don't do that anymore, yeah.
1: It's the rat.
0: Caller number 5 at 623-1025. 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
1: The four states number one for cash.
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0: Lisa from Granby.
1: You are caller number 5.
0: All right, Lisa. We've got $802.50 for you.
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11: Is it the buzzer on a weather radio?
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1: For $802.50, that is... not it.
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0: And we're going to add another $25 to the jackpot, Lisa, making $827.50.
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8: We continue to beat the same old drum with a heat advisory in place now until 8 p.m. Friday. Going to be sunny, going to be hot. Daytime highs will be in the upper 90s with heat index values close to or just over 100 to 105. I'm meteorologist Ray Stajic.

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0: the four states number one for country morning kicks with Randy and Jen.
1: A heat advisory in effect today. Highs near 100. Going to feel closer to 104. It is 75 in Joplin.
0: And we'll give you a look at the weather forecast and four states news in just 25 minutes. Also, don't forget we're getting you signed up to win tickets to Silver Dollar City's Fall Harvest Festival.
1: We gave you that code word a little after 6 o'clock to use, and hopefully you heard it because we're not going to give it again. But
0: no, you can text that word to 623-1025, and that'll get you signed up to win those tickets.
1: And hang on to that word, because that's going to be the same word to use to text to win all day long for more chances to win those Silver Dollar City tickets.
0: We'll find out who our winner is at 7:50. Plus, in the next hour, we're going to be talking about what they made you get rid of.
1: Yeah, and you know, when you're trying to, you know, and have a successful relationship with someone, sometimes you have to compromise, get rid of things. What did you get rid of for the sake of the relationship?
0: So what'd you have to get rid of? Or what did you make him get rid of?
1: I was going to say, I don't feel like I really got rid of much of anything. I mean, he had some interesting collections of things. He collected, like, stuffed Pikachus. He had a lot of really sad plastic plates that I don't think were necessary to hang on to.
0: I've always eaten off of those.
1: I'm like, maybe we don't. Maybe we have our nice ceramic plates instead.
0: What's wrong with my McDonald's collectible Hamburglar plate?
1: That's been through the microwave, you know, so many times, and it's
0: white
1: no longer
0: spots all over it.
1: Right, it's stained. Yeah, we don't need those anymore.
0: It's nowhere near as impactful as mine. Mine was the Texas Longhorns that I had over the fireplace that my wife made me get rid of.
1: You had to get rid of the Longhorns.
0: Yeah, I brought them in and gave them. I gave them to the creative department. Are they still in there?
1: I don't think they're still in there. No, I think someone took them home.
0: I hope they found a good home somewhere, because they were wonderful, and she would not let me have them over our fireplace.
1: Well, you had like a Southwest theme, too, so I feel like they fit the aesthetic.
0: At our old house, I feel like she tolerated them for a certain amount of time, but when we moved to Joplin, when we moved into the house here, she's like, those have to go.
1: So what did you get rid of for the sake of compromise, for the sake of the relationship?
0: Say it.
1: What did
0: Say
1: you
0: it.
1: Have to get rid of?
0: Man, you're just suffering
1: just,
0: this morning, aren't you?
1: I'm so bad. It's the dang ragweed.
0: Yeah, well, it's that time of year again, ragweed season.
1: Yeah, it is.
0: Man, you can tell because suddenly everybody that calls the radio station sounds like they're swimming, you know, calling from underwater in a swimming pool.
1: Oh, yeah, we're all going through it.
0: Nose is running, eyes are watering, you sneeze in every 14 seconds. You don't even know what you did.
1: Ragweed is one of those things where you can have like a totally normal day and then you walk outside and your body just goes like, absolutely not.
0: And that's what I don't understand about all this.
1: What do you mean?
0: You don't see it.
1: Right.
0: It's not like you're walking through a field and somebody hands you a handful of ragweed and says, here, smell this. No, it's just in the air. Why?
1: And apparently that's all that it takes.
0: Your immune system sees this little microscopic piece of plant floating by and hits the panic button. And meanwhile, the ragweed plant's just standing there completely innocent looking.
1: Oh, but we all know it's not innocent at all.
0: Well, I mean, visually, you know.
1: I mean, ragweed knows what it's doing.
0: That's what makes it worse. We're getting into the time of year where you start checking the allergy forecast before you even check the weather. What's it going to be today? 72 degrees, sunny, and 8.7 on the pollen count. Great. Can't wait to go outside.
1: And you know it's really bad when you start making decisions based on whether or not you feel like breathing for the day.
0: Yeah. Be like, do I need to go to the store?
1: Nah.
0: I've got food. I can survive another day.
1: And that's ragweed season for you.
0: Yeah, you're welcome.

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0: bring about world peace, stop inflation, or keep your kid from getting another nose ring. 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

0: 102.5, the four states, number one for country. 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
1: A heat advisory in effect today. We'll see highs near 99. Going to put closer to 105. It is 75 in Joplin.
0: And we'll give you a look at the weather forecast along with four states news in just 10 minutes.
1: Plus, in the next hour, we're going to be talking about, for the sake of the relationship in terms of, like, compromise, what did you get rid of?
0: Yeah, what did they make you get rid of? They're like, I don't think that fits with the whole scheme, the whole color pattern that we're going for here.
1: It doesn't match the aesthetic.
0: The aesthetic. Speaking of aesthetic, we talked about this a little bit earlier this morning, but Sherwin-Williams has announced their color of the year for next year.
1: Yes, I love this stuff.
0: So, are you ready for this?
1: Hey, yes. What is it?
0: The color is celery.
1: Celery.
0: Yeah, celery. Which it's technically this soft, muted green with subtle yellow undertones, which, by the way, is not what the celery in my house looks like. Mine is brown on the ends and a little dead-looking in the middle.
1: I mean, I kind of get it. It sounds like a celery color.
0: Yeah, they just didn't want to call it a, you know, vegetable.
1: I don't know. I mean, I kind of like the name.
0: Do you?
1: I mean, yeah, I can see a color like celery, like in the kitchen, maybe a bedroom, something very calming and soothing.
0: Well, I guess that's what they're going for, too. Sherwin-Williams says people are looking for soothing environments and trying to bring more of the natural world inside, which is what flies are trying to do, too.
1: I mean, I think this makes sense. I'd rather walk into a room that's celery than walk into one that's, like, screaming orange.
0: If your oranges are screaming, you need different fruit. See, this is the problem with paint names. They don't just tell you what the color looks like anymore. They try to give it a personality.
1: Right. And nobody wants to paint their living room light beige. They want, like, whisper of sand.
0: Or emotional support celery. And you know that there's someone at Sherwin-Williams whose entire job is coming up with these names.
1: And that is a dream job.
0: All right, we got about 2 million gallons of green sitting down there in the warehouse. What are we going to call it?
1: What about celery?
0: Too obvious. Give me something.
1: Celery, but make it aspirational.
0: You mean like celery with a bachelor's degree?
1: Celery that went to Europe.
0: The color I'm painting now. What color is that? It's celery that went to Europe.
1: I think the funniest part, though, is that we're talking about a vegetable like it's a mood.
0: How does your new living room make you feel?
1: Honestly, kind of celery.
0: And now I'm going to spend the rest of my day going around looking at walls trying to figure out which one of them is celery.
1: We'll take a look at Four States News and weather in just a minute.
0: But right now, it is time to call our winner to find out who's going to get the Silver Dollar City Fall Harvest tickets.
1: And we gave you the code word a little after 6 o'clock. I hope you heard it.
0: But if you missed it, a reminder that MJ's going to do this same thing right after 10 o'clock. He'll give the code word, and then you'll be able to use it when he texts to win tickets during his show.
1: Right. So let's see. Now call the win now.
0: What is this woman's name?
1: Thurn?
0: The woman? That's a lot of consonants.
1: And they're all next to each other. Where are the vowels?
0: You're a Thurn. What is...
2: Hey,
0: is this Jane?
2: This is Jane.
1: She literally said, hey, this is Jane.
0: Maybe she was then, but are you Jane now, Jane?
2: I don't know. Do I want to be Jane? Somebody else might want to be me.
0: I'm trying to pronounce your last name here. Is it pronounced Imthurn?
1: What?
2: You're close. It's Imthurn.
0: Imthurn.
1: I'm Thurn.
0: No, you're Thurn.
1: Your face is Thurn.
0: Hey, Jane, guess what?
2: Hey, what?
0: You've just won Silver Dollar City tickets. Yeah, they got the Fall Harvest Festival going on through October 31st, and you've got tickets to go enjoy pumpkins and fall and all that stuff.
2: Love it. Thanks.
1: Just sells to support states number one for country.
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1: Good morning, I'm Steve Smith. Here's what's going on in the four states. Thomas Ross is out on bond. The former 161st District State Representative candidate was released following a preliminary hearing in U.S. District Court in Springfield on Monday. He's charged with conspiring to plant cocaine on his opponent in the Republican primary, Louise Secker. There was a meth bust in Nevada on Monday night. Two men were taken into custody. Police recovered almost 80 grams of suspected meth and two handguns during an operation on I-49. Your news is service of Galena Liberty Pawn. 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
3: A heat advisory in effect for today. Highs near 100, going to feel closer to 104. Mostly clear skies tonight. Lows dropping down to the mid-70s, 97 for Thursday, 95 for Friday.
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Kicks with Randy and Jen. 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In a deeply cool way, of course. The four states number one for country. 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

0: It's number one for country morning kicks with Randy and Jen, 8-11.
1: A heat advisory in effect today. Highs near 100. Going to feel closer to 104. It is 76 in Joplin.
0: And we'll give you a look at the weather forecast in about 15 minutes. But we're talking today about what they made you get rid of when the two of you got together.
1: Yeah, in the spirit of compromise, what did you get rid of?
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0: morning kicks. Wake up in the morning. Yeah. We're letting you take over our playlist at 8:50. And there's still time to pick your song.
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0: Kix 102.5, the four states number one for country. Morning Kix with Randy and Jen.
1: A heat advisory in effect today. We'll see highs near 100. Going to feel closer to 104. It is 76 in Joplin.
0: And we'll give you a look at the weather forecast in about 7 minutes. But we're talking today about the thing that your significant other made you get rid of back when the two of you first got together.
1: You know, for the sake of compromise and the sake of the relationship, what did you get rid of?
0: It's either that or she hit you again.
1: No, Randy.
0: Maybe.
1: No,
0: maybe.
1: You're compromising. You're coming to an agreement.
0: 623-1025 to text or tell us what you had to get rid of when the two of you got together.
1: You can also tell us on Facebook.
0: And what was it for you?
2: At the time, he was working a factory job, so he quits his job out of nowhere. So what? I turn around and I put his prized Gibson guitar on sale. And I got $18.90 out of it, something like that.
1: $18.90?
2: Like $1,890.
0: Oh, that's a little better.
2: He thought I was joking at first. He was like, no, you're just doing that because you're being petty. Nope. I delivered that to whomever it was about it.
0: You know the guy's name? Maybe I could go get it from him?
2: I want to say his name was Dave.
0: What's his address?
2: Not really sure. Don't really care. Dave made sure my mortgage was paid.
0: Gosh.
1: Holy cow.
0: $1,800. And so I'm sure she's talking about a Les Paul. And I mean, for an actual Les Paul, especially if it's an older one,
1: right?
0: You're not going to find one for under $5,000. So,
1: whoa! Yeah, so this Dave guy got it for a steal.
0: Got to clean up. Why come I don't ever get these deals? Why can't I find the guitar deal? If you have a guitar deal, and don't give me your
1: here he goes.
0: Stupid,
1: get ready,
0: Kramer knockoff garbage ones. Okay, I mean a real one.
1: He wants the real one.
0: Then. And, you know, for $8 or so, call me, I will buy it.
1: For the sake of the relationship,
0: yes.
1: What did you get rid of?
3: Porn.
1: Oh, my.
0: Yeah, okay. You had a collection of it, I'm assuming?
3: He made me get rid of it. I wasn't allowed to watch it anymore.
0: Had a closet full of magazines and videos and stuff?
3: Yeah. I don't even know where it all came from. It showed up one day.
0: Mm-hmm. Some uncle just dropped it off at your doorstep, I guess.
3: Yeah, it's always the weird uncle.
0: What the heck?
1: For the sake of the relationship, what did you get rid of?
3: I had to get rid of everything. My furniture, dishes, everything.
0: Well,
3: because he said he didn't want to sit or heat on anything any of my ex ever touched. But I got the last laugh when I got my divorce.
0: Uh-huh.
3: He's been paying for my storage unit for 5 years and he didn't even know it.
0: Wow.
1: What was the problem with your exes? Were they all gross?
3: I dated better guys than him.
0: Apparently, though, if they damaged all your furniture and everything, they had issues.
1: I'd say so.
0: Maybe all the guys have issues.
1: In the spirit of compromise and for the sake of the relationship, what did you get rid of?
4: A guy who I went to church with told me one time we were in this retreat together, and he had to stand up and speak, and he said that when he first got married, his wife made him give up his 66 Mustang.
0: What?
4: Because a girlfriend bought it for him.
0: Oh, my.
4: And then he got the money for the car, and his wife spent the money. And it kind of puts the whole ex-girlfriend thing to rest. Kind of like something from your past, and I want nothing to do with it, so give it up. And I think, fortunately, he didn't mind giving it up. I would think if a car's that nice, you wouldn't want to give it up without a fight, but he gave it up willingly.
0: Here's the hypocrisy of that whole story right there. She did not want him having the 66 Mustang because the girl had given it to him.
1: Right.
0: But she has no problem taking the money from the car that the girlfriend had given him and using that. Now, where is the logic in that?
1: Because she's like, nee, nee, nee, nee, nee. I'm taking the money from you, from the girl, and I'm going to spend it.
0: Essentially, everything she purchased at that point was from his ex-girlfriend.
1: But she gets to keep it.
0: But it's from his ex-girlfriend!
1: So for the sake of the relationship and compromise, what did you get rid of?
0: 623-1025 to text or tell us yours.
1: You can also tell us on Facebook.
0: It's the four states number one for country.
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11: We continue to beat the same old drum with a heat advisory in place now until 8 p.m. Friday. Going to be sunny, going to be hot. Daytime highs will be in the upper 90s with heat index values close to or just over 100 to 105. I'm meteorologist Ray Stajic.

Sorry, pal, but waking up is some best left to the experts. Morning Kicks with Randy and Jen, giving the rooster a run for his money. 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
1: A heat advisory in effect today. Sunny and hot. Highs near 100. Going to put closer to 104. It is 76 in Joplin.
0: And we'll give you a look at the weather forecast in the next hour. 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
1: So make sure to go to the Kicks app or the Kicks website and vote on the songs that you want to hear this morning.
0: But we're talking today about what did they make you get rid of when the two of you first got together?
1: For the sake of the relationship and compromise, what did you get rid of?
0: 623-1025 to text or tell us, or you can tell us on Facebook, or you can come with us on the live video.
1: What about you? What did you get rid of?
2: I had to get rid of my husband.
0: What? Wait a minute. He made you get rid of him?
2: No, I had to get rid of my other husband.
0: Oh.
1: Oh, okay.
0: Yeah, I got you.
1: Yeah. Yeah, that would have been hard to continue in like a polygamy situation,
2: yeah,
0: right?
2: Yeah, it makes it a little rough.
0: What did they make you get rid of?
2: His boxes. So when my husband buys almost anything that's not food, if it comes in a box, he saves it.
1: Why?
0: Why?
2: I have no idea.
0: This sounds like a problem.
2: Yeah, like one-fourth of our closet is just stacked full of all of his boxes.
0: I can just see big rooms, you know, just filled with boxes upon boxes, boxes inside of boxes.
1: Yeah, I've known people who do this with electronics boxes. Like, just in case they've got to take it back, they've got the box. They can do that. Or they really like Tetris.
2: Mostly electronics, but...
0: You're never going to send it back?
2: No.
0: Well, and that's a problem. Now you've got this accumulation of cardboard taking up space.
1: But sometimes you can use it to store things.
3: Or wrap up presents.
1: Exactly.
0: Around Christmas. I know what you're
1: Save
0: thinking.
1: You from buying a box.
0: What did they make you get rid of?
4: I'm like a huge Little Mermaid fan, like I'm obsessed with her, and I wanted to do a Little Mermaid bathroom, and my boyfriend said absolutely not. He said that if I put up the Little Mermaid stuff, that he would burn it, and I told him that I would burn his Broncos blanket. He has this Broncos comforter that he's had for years.
0: Those are actually flammable, I think.
4: I could care less. And so I was like, it's a go fight. So instead, I went and bought a bright pink neon shower curtain with rainbow zebras.
0: Yeah, that's better.
4: And trees all over it. That was my compromise.
1: That's a good revenge right there.
4: Oh, yeah. He hates it, but I love it. It's friggin' adorable. I told him he could put his blanket in the man cave in the garage.
1: What did you get rid of for the sake of the relationship?
5: Well, my husband has a milking machine, and he still has it.
1: You mean like for cows?
0: Yeah, we hope. I mean, what else would it be for, Jen? If not for cows?
1: I don't know.
0: Guppies?
1: Just cows?
0: Yeah.
5: Yeah, it's just a single milking machine. He at one time thought he wanted to kind of do, I don't know, natural stuff or whatever.
0: We've been
5: married 17 years. He still has this milking machine.
1: And he won't let you get rid of it at all?
5: Nope. Just in the garage, collecting dust.
0: I don't know what this whole conversation was about just now. I don't want to know.
1: It's about a milking machine, Randy. Keep up.
0: We got a gallon going right now.
1: For one cow.
0: What did they make you get rid of?
6: I don't have a spouse, but I have kids.
0: Right.
6: I have a 17-year-old who has a life-size cutout of Bob Ross.
1: What? Randy wants it right now.
0: Well, now.
6: I would put that thing out in the front yard and light it on fire.
0: Hey, I would love to have that.
6: Do you know what it's like, though, to walk out of his bathroom in the middle of the night and this thing staring at you?
0: There's Bob. Bob's making happy little clouds.
6: The happy little tree. I think the guy was smoking something.
1: Yeah, he was. Look at his hair.
0: No, he was. But would that not be awesome? What a conversation piece to have in your living room or in your entryway.
1: I would love to have that.
0: Tell us, what was the thing they made you get rid of in the spirit of compromise?
1: 623-1025 to call or text.
0: Or you can tell us on Facebook.
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day, Potts Farm was a place to go. Load a truck up, hit the dirt road. Jumped the barbed wire, spread the word. 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Jack and Jim were a few good men. 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Y'all ain't listening. Them old dirt

0: state's number one for country. 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
1: A heat advisory in effect today, high through 99. Going to feel closer to 105. It is 76 in Joplin.
0: And we got the Morning Kicks takeover getting ready to start in about 6 minutes.
1: So make sure to go on the Kicks app or the Kicks website and vote on the songs that you want to hear this morning.
0: But we're talking about what they made you get rid of when the two of you first got together in the spirit of compromise and all that garbage.
1: Yeah, for the sake of the relationship, what did you get rid of?
0: Hi there, Morning Kicks.
2: Well, when we first got together, I had this dress and I loved it. It was my favorite dress. And it had, it was real thin straps, you know.
0: Yeah.
2: And it was very low, very low in the front.
1: Did it show off the goods?
2: Oh, yeah, it showed off a lot in the goods.
0: Did it show off the bads, too?
2: I had a pretty decent figure back then when we got together. And
1: you just forgot how to figure since then, right?
2: Yeah. It was really nice. It flattered everything.
0: Yeah, including people around the corner.
1: Randy.
2: Yeah. Because it was so revealing. He made me get rid of it. I was so mad.
0: Those are my goods. Not everybody else's goods.
2: Yeah, that makes sense.

0: Oh, she's asking someone why.
1: Actually, it was my sister and her husband. She's too embarrassed to talk to you guys.
2: What?
1: The reason why they got rid of Facebook is because there was, like, a lot of drama between them.
0: No.
1: Not them, but, like, girlfriends, ex-boyfriends, and everything.
0: I can understand that. You know, I think when you're in a relationship, you need to be open. There needs to be accountability.
2: Right, resist temptation.
0: Yeah, but what I can't understand is why won't she talk to us?
2: Right, put her on the phone.
0: We are so cool.
2: We are in the phone right
0: now.
1: Hello?
0: What is it? Are you too good to talk to us?
2: Is it because we live on the wrong side of the railroad tracks?
1: No, because I'm driving.
0: Oh, well, that's understandable,
2: okay.
0: I guess.
2: Right, yeah, we don't need to have an accident.
0: Yeah, be careful. Hand the phone back to your sister.
1: Okay.
0: What did they make you get rid of when the two of you first got together?
1: A negative attitude.
0: Made you get rid of your negative attitude.
2: Well, I think that might be a good thing.
0: Yeah, probably.
1: It was. We've been through a lot of stuff, and he's very optimistic, and that was one thing, you know, that was just a no-go for him. He said, you know, no negativity.
0: I'm curious, where did you keep your negative attitude? Was it under the bed, and he just stumbled onto it one day?
1: Oh, it's hiding. I just took it out to the garbage.
0: You could have said, you could have argued that he was being very negative about your negative attitude.
2: There you go. Doesn't that make it a double negative?
0: Which is a positive. Problem solved.
2: Loophole.
0: We're wanting to know, what did they make you get rid of when the two of you first got together?
2: For the spirit of compromise and the sake of the relationship.
0: You can text us yours at 623-1025 or tell us on Facebook.
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6: 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I knew there'd be better jobs, more job opportunities. 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I was one of the youngest people in my class. We had people all the way up into their early 40s that I know is graduating this year. 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So if that's what something you're interested in, I would go ahead and definitely look into it. I had four different instructors and they were all phenomenal. They are masters of the craft. 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
6: We continue to beat the same old drum with a heat advisory in place now until 8 p.m. Friday. Going to be sunny, going to be hot. Daytime highs will be in the upper 90s with heat index values close to or just over 100 to 105. I'm meteorologist Ray Stajic.

0: Michael Forstate's number one for country.
1: Hey, it's Corey Kent. I'm sitting all alone in the cold, Rocky
2: Mountain Bowl. I'm Cole Swindell.

0: Kix 102.5, the four states, number one for country with Ella Langley, who, by the way, has reached an historic milestone this week.
1: So her song, Choosing Texas, has spent 22 weeks at number one on the Billboard Hot 100s. And do you know which song holds that spot right now?
0: It's Mariah Carey's All I Want for Christmas Is You, isn't it?
1: Yes, that is the longest running song on the charts for the Billboard Hot 100s. And if Choosing Texas hangs on one more week,
0: it's going to beat
1: it. It's going to beat it and be the number one song, like, ever.
0: Ever. So that's pretty iconic. Congratulations to Ella on that.
1: I mean, could you imagine owning the all-time record
0: number one?
1: Highest? Like, that's crazy.
0: And she's still relatively a new artist. I mean, she's only been around for a couple of years.
1: That's what it feels like, yeah. So congratulations to Ella.
0: They've got big things in store for her, I'm sure.
1: It's the four states number one for country.
0: Kix 102.5.
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Yeah, we know your beer cooler is way more fun than the office water cooler, but we play songs that go great with either one. The Four States number one for country kick.

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Kicks 102.5, the four states, number one for country. Luke Bryan, John Morgan, and Jason Aldean in the next 15 minutes. This is Luke Combs, Rethink Something.

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1: What is the weirdest street name you've ever heard of?
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0: 102.5, the four states, number one for country. Jason Aldean with Anytime Soon. Well, today happens to be National Guacamole Day, and me just can't get behind that one because I'm not a guacamole fan at all. National Play-Doh Day. It is National Cinnamon Raisin Bread Day. National Collect Rocks Day. National Step Family Day. Working Parents Day. My favorite, though, National Tattoo Story Day. I could sit and talk to somebody about their tattoos and the stories behind them for hours on end and share my own if they so wanted to hear them. Yeah, all that good stuff. Yeah, I'm all about the National Tattoo Story Day. Thomas Rhett, Morgan Wallen, and Lauren Elena with Chase Matthew in the next 14 minutes on the four states. Number one for country, Kix 102.5.
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0: KIXQ, Joplin, Seneca, Jasper. 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

Kicks 102.5, the four states, number one for country. We're just about 17 minutes away from your next opportunity to win Silver Dollar City passes. Ella Langley and Hardy with Lainey Wilson in the next 7 minutes. This is Morgan Wallen.

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0: Kicks 102.5, the four states, number one for country, Megan Maroney with Medicine. 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Text that Kicks code word you received earlier today to 417-623-1025 or right now for your shot to win. Justin Moore, Cole Swindell, and Zach John King in the next 14 minutes on the four states, number one for country.
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10: Record heat likely again this afternoon. 99 breaks a record of 98 last set in 1980. Heat index near 105. Heat advisory for heat continuing through the rest of the week. Sunshine Thursday, Friday, upper 90s. I'm meteorologist Ray Stajic.

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0: Kicks 102.5, the four states, number one for country. Dan and Shay with Say So. Congratulations going out to Becky from Webb City. She is our latest ticket giveaway winner, winning Silver Dollar City passes. 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Eric Church, Kane Brown, and Graylin James in the next 14 minutes on the four states, number one for country.
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6: Record heat likely again this afternoon. 99 breaks a record of 98 last set in 1980. Heat index near 105. Heat advisory for heat continuing through the rest of the week. Sunshine Thursday, Friday, upper 90s. I'm meteorologist Ray Stajic.

102.5, the four states, number one for country. Hardy, Kenny Chesney, and Corey Kent in the next 15 minutes. This is Graylin James. Water at a Wedding on the four states, number one for country. 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
8: Record heat likely again this afternoon. 99 breaks a record of 98 last set in 1980. Heat index near 105. Heat advisory for heat continuing through the rest of the week. Sunshine Thursday, Friday, upper 90s. I'm meteorologist Ray Stajic.

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1: 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It's Clodo from the Flatland Cavalry. We're out of Lubbock, Texas. It's funny, I always tell everyone we're just a band of misfits. Like, I think that's what forms our Flatland sound.
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0: Kicks 102.5, the four states, number one for country, Flatland Cavalry, never coming back. Bretman is coming back. He'll be here in about 10 minutes or so. Got music lined up in the next 15 from Lainey Wilson and John Mayer. Jelly Roll, Luke Bryan, Dash, and more, but that wraps things up for me. My name is MJ. Thanks so much for listening to the four states, number one for country. Enjoy the rest of your day with Kicks 102.5.
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102.5, the four states, number one for country. Shake it for me. That is Luke Bryan. Good afternoon, Brett James. Heat advisory in effect for good reason. It's hot. Jelly Roll, hands up on Kicks.

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Yeehaw! The four states number one for country kick.

0: 102.5, the four states number one for country. John Morgan and Kid Myself. Good afternoon, Brett James. Yeah. The NFL is back. Of course, the Chiefs already a winner this year, 1-0 as they go in against Indianapolis this Sunday. And of course, Pro Football Pick'em is back as well. 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
8: Record heat likely again this afternoon. 99 breaks a record of 98 last set in 1980. Heat index near 105. Heat advisory for heat continuing through the rest of the week. Sunshine Thursday, Friday, upper 90s. I'm meteorologist Ray Stajic.

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1: 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That is due from Entertainer of the Year, Cody Johnson. Silver Dollar City. 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That's what you use when we are asking you to text throughout the day. Silver Dollar City, the Fall Harvest Festival. All right, coming up, a look at that forecast. 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
2: We've been to both Carolinas, seen a big Montana sky, driven up and down the coast a few times, London, Paris, paradise. 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

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That sunset, cliffs by the sea, and the night rolled in. And you still talk about that moon that I can't recall.

Sometimes the space between "I give up" and "I got this" is the time it takes to hear just the right song. Billboard State's number one for country. Kick.

0: Kix 102.5, the Four States number one for country, your home for new music. Zach John King. And get to drinking. Well, fall is almost here. It doesn't seem like it because it's so hot. But how about a front porch fall makeover? Wouldn't give you a chance to win one of those, a $200 value. It will be beautifully arranged by Julie at Van Beesler Greenhouse. 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
9: Record heat likely again this afternoon. 99 breaks a record of 98 last set in 1980. Heat index near 105. Heat advisory for heat continuing through the rest of the week. Sunshine Thursday, Friday, upper 90s. I'm meteorologist Ray Stajic.

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2: Hey, y'all, I'm Chase Matthew. Here's my new song, Holding It Down. Holding It Down is about the small town heroes, realizing you don't got to leave your small town to be a hero.
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0: Kix 102.5, the four states number one for country, holding it down. That is Chase Matthew. We are going to give you three chances to win an incredible KC getaway package. 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

When life bamboozles you, we've got a song to help you get unboozled. 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

0: 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Now, beginning on Monday, another chance per day to win cash. 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
7: Staying plenty hot through the end of the week. We've got a heat advisory all the way through Saturday evening. Daily highs soaring well into the 90s with feels like temps over 100. Hot weather for sure for mid to late September. Take it real easy outside. Clear skies tonight, lows mid 70s. Sunny and hot Thursday, 98 the high. Heat indices to 103. I'm meteorologist Mark Thibodeau.

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1: So what would your adulting merit badge be for if you were going to get one for the normal adulting thing? This all started off with my niece, who is just old enough, I guess, to get into the
2: Daisies, is that what it is?
1: Daisies. And she was wearing her brand new one. And there's like 1,000 of them on there. And I'm like, what's this one for? Video games. What's this one on here for? Saying hi to my neighbors.
2: Is that exactly how your niece talks?
1: It's video weird. Games. It's weird. She also has facial hair. So.
2: I don't know if you're talking to your niece anymore, Randy.
1: I'm like, what's this one for? Putting on my shoes on the right feet. Why do you talk that way? Don't ask questions.
2: I'm four years old.
1: There goes Jen, everybody. Bye, Jen.
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7: Staying plenty hot through the end of the week. We've got a heat advisory all the way through Saturday evening. Daily highs soaring well into the 90s with feels like temps over 100. Hot weather for sure for mid to late September. Take it real easy outside. Clear skies tonight, lows mid-70s. Sunny and hot Thursday, 98 the high. Heat indices to 103. I'm meteorologist Mark Thibodeau.

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3: The four states number one for country Kicks, 102.5.
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This next song is so fresh. 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

0: Kix 102.5, the Four States, number one for country. What took you so long? New from Jacob Hackworth. Fall is almost here. 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
12: Staying plenty hot through the end of the week. We've got a heat advisory all the way through Saturday evening. Daily highs soaring well into the 90s with feels like temps over 100. Hot weather for sure from mid to late September. Take it real easy outside. Clear skies tonight, lows mid-70s. Sunny and hot Thursday, 98 the high. Heat indices to 103. I'm meteorologist Mark Thibodeau.

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1: What everyday adulting thing should you get a merit badge for?
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3: I'm Hal Cheeseball with the news. Our top story tonight is a local hurricane. Let's send it out to our meteorologist on the streets, Jim Windy.
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